because if we ain't, we're murderous. Wish I could be like a bird in the sky. How sweet

You know, sometimes we're not prepared for adversity. When it happens, sometimes we're caught short. We don't know exactly how to handle it when it comes up. Sometimes we don't know just what to do when adversity takes over. And I have advice for all of us. I got it from our pianist, Joe Zawinul, who wrote this tune. And it sounds like what you're supposed to say when you have that kind of problem. It's called Mercy. Mercy. Mercy. Mercy.

Thank you. Thank you. Beautiful notes from David Bolden on bass. That's Stephen Henderson on drums. Stephen Henderson.

We played three tunes for you there. Firstly, the tune Wayfinder, which I mentioned. We then continued with a tune called Sparrow Song. And then we finished that sort of piece of music there with a tune called The Orange Skyline. And that's actually the last track on the album. And so much of my experiences that I wrote about creating this album were thinking a lot about being in the Scottish mountains. It's my sort of other big hobby apart from music. And that was a particular day where it's walking, hill walking. I don't know if anyone is a hill walker here, but it's a very, it's sort of, you really look forward to doing it. And then while you're doing it, you really dislike doing it. And then afterwards, you're like, oh, that was great. So there's a real range of emotions while you're doing it. But I remember a particularly long day climbing to the top of a mountain in the sort of central Scotland, and getting to the top and just feeling really so tired. But I sort of sat and ate my sandwich and looked at the sunset, because it'd been like 10 hours or something like that, a long time on the legs, and watching the sun set over Glencoe, usually not up them that late, but that was a really particularly beautiful experience. So I kind of wrote that tune thinking about the peace of that moment. I should say, we never plan these sets, so I don't know what's going to happen. So I don't know if I'll get the chance to speak to you again, but we do have albums for sale. So if you would like to, I'll be at a table over there, I believe, with vinyl and CD, so you can come and say hello. I think we'll continue now with another tune which takes from my experiences hill walking, and this is kind of the duality of trying to

0: Thank you very much.
1: I really feel like we're just getting started, but unfortunately we've only got time for a couple of more quick tunes. But I just want to say thank you very much for being here and for listening. Please come and say hello, whether you want to buy an album or not. I'm always very happy to meet new people, meet new music fans. And yeah, once again, David Bowden on bass. Stephen Henson on drums. The main sort of focus of the album was obviously hillwalking as part of it, but actually for us it was the chance to record in a slightly crazy location. We went all the way up to Uist in the north of Scotland. It's a sort of island far off the west coast. For context, driving from Glasgow, it's actually probably quicker to get to Europe than it is to get to this island. So it's very far away, and we went all the way up there and recorded in this very special place. And so I think we'd like to conclude with the tune from the album, which is named after this beautiful house in Uist called Lily Bay. Thank you so much. You've been an amazing audience. We really hope to see you again. Thank you.

Lord, we're alone now, and I'm singing my song for you. I know your image in me is what I hope to be. Girl, I treated you in kind, but mama, can't you see? There's no one more important to me. Baby, can't you see through me? While we're alone, and I'll be singing this song for you. You taught me precious secrets, withholding nothing. You came out in front, and I was hiding. Now I'm so much better, and if my words don't come together, listen to the melody, 'cause my love is in there hiding. I love you in a place where there's no space or time. Girl, I love you for my life, 'cause you're a friend of mine.